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0: with my style, bad bad, getting lit. 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
0: We the best,
1: boy.
0: Give me the light,
1: yeah.
0: And we turn it up every time,
1: every
0: time. And we bust it up, watch it, I
1: watch it.
0: Ha!
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0: 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Give me the light.
1: Yeah.
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1: Every time.
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1: Watch it.
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